This is what it's all about. Time to take some murderous action. Niggas just don't understand, you know what I mean? Coming sideways thinking shit is sweet. You know what I mean, bro? Niggas don't understand the four devils. Lust, envy, hate, jealousy, wicked niggas. Yeah. But I'm proud of you, my son. All those years of watching us, and you finally did it on top of the world. But I have one more thing to show you.

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Biggest house on the street. The first blacks hit like Obama. Okay, let's see that thunder. 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And my ass, them like Yolanda. I'ma pick up from La Fonda.

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And my mouth diamonds look like a cufflin. Put my bitch in ODG, free BG. We on TV, I'm making a movie. 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Open his ass, he gon' sue me. I f***ed up fast and re-up. 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

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Vibrating violence is how we move, rocking with green rhythm, the drought and dry root out. The mighty poet Iroy was on the wire. Western did a skank, and each man laugh. 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

0: 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Now let's meet our first contestants here this evening. Young lady, what is your name?
1: Mrs. Mia Wallace.
0: And how about your fella here?
2: Vincent Vega.
0: All right, let's see what you can do. 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